0: Northeast PA's greatest hits, Gem 99 and 100, UB40 and Red Red Wine, Bon Jovi, and Wanted Dead or Alive start off the 80s at 8. 1967 song for Neil Diamond off his album Just For You. Lyrics were written from a perspective of a person who finds drinking red wine the only way to forget his woes. UB40 recorded their version of Red Red Wine off of their album of cover versions, Labor of Love. According to UB40 member Astro, the group's former vocalist and trumpet player, the band was only familiar with Tony Tribe's version and did not realize that the writer and original singer was Neil Diamond. Astro told Financial Times, "Even when we saw writing credit, which said N. Diamond, we didn't think it was Neil Diamond. We thought it was a Jamaican artist, Negwist Diamond." By the way, Neil Diamond stated that UB40's Red Red Wine is among his favorite covers of his songs, and when he performs the song in concert, that's the version he goes for. He gives it the reggae style. Diana Ross coming up. It's Gem 99 to 100.
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0: 10:99 to 100, Daryl Hall, John Oates, Out of Touch, Upside Down, Diana Ross before that, 80s at 8, Out of Touch from Big Bam Boom, released in 1984. The song was their sixth and final Billboard Hot 100 number one single, topping the chart for 2 weeks in December of 1984. Became the duo's 14th consecutive top 40 hit since 1980. Now, according to John Oates, he came up with the chorus while randomly playing around with a synthesizer that he did not know how to use. He thought it would be a great song for the stylistics, having a Philly sound. But in the studio the next day, a co-producer told him it should be a hit for Hall and Oates themselves. Hall and Oates got together and rewrote the song for them. Updated weather forecast, SOS Band coming up, Gem 99 and 180s at 8.
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0: 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Flock of Seagulls before that and Ran So Far Away. Tony Pacelli till midnight. It is the 80s today. Legs from the album Eliminator was released as the fourth single in May of 1984. It reached number 8 on the Billboard Hot 100. And of that year, it was also number 13 on the dance charts. The video was made for Legs, depicting a timid young female store clerk who was given confidence by a trio of sexy women, with the band mysteriously appearing and disappearing. Legs was the third installment of a trilogy of similarly themed videos shot by Tim Newman for Eliminator. It won the MTV Video Music Award for Best Group. The video was placed in heavy rotation on MTV, which helped lift the single high on the charts. We've got Pat Benatar coming up. Gem 99 and 180s at 8.
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0: 1099 to 100, Jay Giles Band and Centerfold, Grand Funk and American Band. Before that, Tony Pacelli on a Tuesday night. Hometown Roots and Cowboy Boots, theme of the Moscow Country Street Fair, will be held in downtown Moscow on Thursday, Friday, and Saturday. There will be a hometown parade and tractor parade, multiple venues of live music and entertainment, family-friendly activities, including a quilt and art show, a children's area, a flower show, food trucks, craft vendors, and more. And admission, by the way, is free. There will be a car show happening on Saturday starting at 4 o'clock. The event happening at 144 Brunt Street, and parking is available throughout downtown Moscow. Okay? All right. Something to do this weekend. Updated weather forecast. OMD coming up. It's Gem 99 and 100.
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0: Northeast PA's greatest hits, Gem 99 and 100 Tears of Fears. Everybody wants to rule the world. Huey Lewis, the news. It's the heart of rock and roll, and it's Tony Pacelli till midnight tonight. Rock and Rotten Concerts in Hazleton back again this Saturday. Knock on wood, okay, weather. You got to cooperate with us. Concert headliners, I should say, will be a proud monkey. It's a Dave Matthews Band tribute band along with Pink Lloyd, playing the music of Pink Floyd, and the opening act will be Triple Threat. Gates will open at 3 o'clock. There'll be extra food trucks there, product vendors, adult beverages, and the concert all starts at 4 o'clock on the 25th. Okay, that's this Saturday. We're going to try it again. Also, the America 250 celebration at City View Park, which was postponed, will be held, concluding with a giant fireworks display at 9:45. Go plan it for this Saturday. Foreigner coming up. It's Gem 99 and 100.
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0: 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Extreme, More Than Words before that. 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Oh, did I say it's after 1 o'clock? Updated weather forecast and Peter Frampton coming up, Gem 99 and 100.
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Rick Springfield, Eddie Money, Ronnie Spector, Take Me Home Tonight. Before that, Eagles coming up. 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

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Pat Benatar and Hit Me With Your Best Shot, Tony Pasoli, final hour on a Tuesday. 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

0: 1099 and 100. Bob Seger in the Hollywood Nights. John Cougar Mellencamp and Hurt So Good and Tony Pacelli with Mother Nature giving us some showers and thunderstorms for the next couple of days. Looks like a nice weekend on tap. Let me update you on the weather forecast. Plus, Irene Cara coming up. 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

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Moni Moni, Billy Idol. Before that, Time For Me To Move Away From You Fine Folks. Music All Night Long. Eric Peterson is here tomorrow morning at 6. Fran's here at 10. Mike's here after 3. And I'll be back with the 70s at 7. Elton John, Gem 99 and 100. When I

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5: ABC News, I'm Chuck Sievertson. The House Tuesday night passed a bill to fund the government through December 4th, 6 Democrats voting with a Republican majority. The bill will need 60 votes in the Senate to avoid a government shutdown September 30th. U.S. forces ended an 11th straight night of air attacks on Iran, says the U.S. military. The threat of attacks by Yemen's Houthi rebels backed by Iran is a new issue, says ABC's Martha Raddatz.
6: New concerns emerging in the critical Red Sea. Two oil tankers turning around after Iran backed Houthi rebels threatened shipping traffic there. All of this spiking oil and gas prices.
5: Defense Secretary Hegseth on Capitol Hill pushing for over $80 billion more for the war. Republican Florida Congressman Carlos Jimenez.
7: We've seen this regime operate for the last 47 years. The only thing that they actually respond to is pressure. And I believe we need to put pressure on all fronts. Economic pressure by continuing the blockade. Military pressure.
5: This is ABC News.
8: Overnight showers likely with a possible thunderstorm and a low near 64. There's a chance of showers Wednesday, otherwise it'll be mostly sunny with a high near 80. Wednesday night looks clear with a low of 53, and for Thursday, sunny with a high near 79.

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5: ABC News, I'm Chuck Sievertson. An 11th night of air attacks on Iran wrapped up, says the U.S. military. Another reason why there's no oil tanker traffic through the Strait of Hormuz, a blockade not only by the U.S., but by Iran-backed Houthi rebels from Yemen, helping spike oil and gasoline prices. Defense Secretary Hegseth on Capitol Hill pushing for over $80 billion more for the war. Latest tracking on Tropical Storm Bertha has it skirting the Gulf Coast, headed for New Orleans, and later Houston. It's south-southeast of Florida, filling sandbags in New Orleans. ABC's Rhiannon Alley.
6: Tropical Storm Bertha is gaining strength and making a run west along the Gulf Coast. Outer bands bringing high waves and winds to Panama City Beach, Florida.
5: The House Tuesday night passed a bill to fund the government through December 4th. It'll need 60 votes in the Senate to avoid a government shutdown September 30th. This is ABC News.
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8: Northeast VA weather.
9: Overnight showers likely with a possible thunderstorm and a low near 64. There's a chance of showers Wednesday, otherwise it'll be mostly sunny with a high near 80. Wednesday night looks clear with a low of 53, and for Thursday, sunny with a high near 79.

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5: ABC News, I'm Chuck Sievertson. An 11th night of air attacks on Iran was carried out early Wednesday, says the U.S. military. Defense Secretary Hegseth at a Senate hearing pushing for over $80 billion more for the war. Congressman Carlos Jimenez, Florida Republican.
6: We've seen this regime operate for the last 47 years. The only thing that they actually respond to is pressure, and I believe we need to put pressure on all fronts. Economic pressure by continuing the blockade, military pressure.
5: At the Senate hearing, Washington State Democrat Patty Murray.
7: The people I represent worry Trump thinks this is all a game and has sent men and women into harm's way without any sort of plan.
5: President Trump approved an agreement with Saudi Arabia to partner on developing the kingdom's civil nuclear energy program, say two U.S. officials. Millions are prepping for Tropical Storm Bertha along the Gulf Coast. The House Tuesday night passed a bill to fund the government through December 4th. It'll need 60 votes in the Senate. This is ABC News.
8: Overnight showers likely with a possible thunderstorm and a low near 64. There's a chance of showers Wednesday, otherwise it'll be mostly sunny with a high near 80. Wednesday night looks clear with a low of 53, and for Thursday, sunny with a high near 79.

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6: ABC News, I'm Chuck Sievertson. An 11th night of air attacks on Iran wrapped up, says the U.S. military. Another reason why there's no oil tanker traffic through the Strait of Hormuz, a blockade not only by the U.S., but by Iran-backed Houthi rebels from Yemen, helping spike oil and gasoline prices. Defense Secretary Hegseth on Capitol Hill pushing for over $80 billion more for the war. Latest tracking on Tropical Storm Bertha has it skirting the Gulf Coast, headed for New Orleans, and later Houston. It's south-southeast of Florida, filling sandbags in New Orleans. ABC's Rhiannon Alley.
7: Tropical Storm Bertha is gaining strength and making a run west along the Gulf Coast. Outer bands bringing high waves and winds to Panama City Beach, Florida.
6: The House Tuesday night passed a bill to fund the government through December 4th. It'll need 60 votes in the Senate to avoid a government shutdown September 30th. This is ABC News.
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9: Northeast PA weather.
10: Overnight showers likely with a possible thunderstorm and a low near 64. There's a chance of showers Wednesday, otherwise it'll be mostly sunny with a high near 80. Wednesday night looks clear with a low of 53, and for Thursday, sunny with a high near 79.

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4: ABC News, I'm Chuck Sievertson. An 11th night of air attacks on Iran was carried out early Wednesday, says the U.S. military. Defense Secretary Hegseth at a Senate hearing pushing for over $80 billion more for the war. Congressman Carlos Jimenez, Florida Republican.
5: We've seen this regime operate for the last 47 years. The only thing that they actually respond to is pressure, and I believe we need to put pressure on all fronts. Economic pressure by continuing the blockade, military pressure.
4: At the Senate hearing, Washington State Democrat Patty Murray.
6: The people I represent worry Trump thinks this is all a game and has sent men and women into harm's way without any sort of plan.
4: President Trump approved an agreement with Saudi Arabia to partner on developing the kingdom's civil nuclear energy program, say two U.S. officials. Millions are prepping for Tropical Storm Bertha along the Gulf Coast. The House Tuesday night passed a bill to fund the government through December 4th. It'll need 60 votes in the Senate. This is ABC News.
7: Overnight showers likely with a possible thunderstorm and a low near 64. There's a chance of showers Wednesday, otherwise it'll be mostly sunny with a high near 80. Wednesday night looks clear with a low of 53, and for Thursday, sunny with a high near 79. Yeah.

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7: ABC News, I'm Chuck Sievertson. An 11th night of air attacks on Iran wrapped up, says the U.S. military. Another reason why there's no oil tanker traffic through the Strait of Hormuz, a blockade not only by the U.S., but by Iran-backed Houthi rebels from Yemen, helping spike oil and gasoline prices. Defense Secretary Hegseth on Capitol Hill pushing for over $80 billion more for the war. Latest tracking on Tropical Storm Bertha has it skirting the Gulf Coast, headed for New Orleans, and later Houston. It's south-southeast of Florida, filling sandbags in New Orleans. ABC's Rhiannon Alley.
8: Tropical Storm Bertha is gaining strength and making a run west along the Gulf Coast. Outer bands bringing high waves and winds to Panama City Beach, Florida.
7: The House Tuesday night passed a bill to fund the government through December 4th. It'll need 60 votes in the Senate to avoid a government shutdown September 30th. This is ABC News.
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11: Overnight showers likely with a possible thunderstorm and a low near 64. There's a chance of showers Wednesday, otherwise it'll be mostly sunny with a high near 80. Wednesday night looks clear with a low of 53, and for Thursday, sunny with a high near 79.

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0: Magic Man, there goes Heart for you on a Wednesday morning here at the Big Radio Broadcast on Gem 99 and 100. It's Eric. Hello, it's July 22nd, and it is Casual Pie Day. I'm very confused at the picture. I haven't researched this, but the shape of a pie, there's cherry and apple I see here, but it's also the sign pie cut out of the crust on top. Very confused. National Hammock Day, that I can get around. Also Mango Day, because if I'm in a hammock, I'm going to want to eat a mango off the tree that I'm under, probably in a tropical place. National Fudge Day, it is Lion's Share Day. I like that. Give me the lion's share, whatever it is. It is World Brain Day, and it is National Rat Catchers Day. Who in the world makes up these holidays? And why do we need one for rat catchers? Coming up, I suppose if we just let them run wild, that'd be terrible too. I get it. Wild Cherry, Chicago, and John Cafferty and the Beaver Brown Band are on the dark side. They'll sing about it when we're back next.
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0: that funky music. I'll gladly oblige there, folks from Wild Cherry on Gem 99 and 100. It's Eric. Happy Wednesday. You know what's going on this weekend? Something you should be at. That is the St. Joseph Center Summerfest on Marywood University's grounds. It is Friday and Saturday, 4 to 10, both days, and Sunday from noon to 7. 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Details can be found at the St. Joseph's Center website. Always, always, always a good time. And for you opportunists, it might be a chance for you to get on TV. Just saying. Coming up, Eagles. I don't know why I say stuff like that. Thompson Twins, Stevie Wonder, Pink Floyd, and a forecast that's got a lot of sunshine. You're welcome. Details next.
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4: ABC News, I'm Sherry Preston. The U.S. military completing its 11th straight night of strikes on Iran, even as Pakistan tries to salvage the interim ceasefire deal that has collapsed. Secretary of State Marco Rubio, during a meeting with Southeast Asian allies, says nothing will happen until Iran gets serious about talks.
5: Iran has been reaching out to the United States, both directly and indirectly, to engage in talks about settling the differences with regards to what's happening in that part of the world. Unfortunately, so far, even though we have reached agreements, they have not kept their commitments.
4: Venezuela's Nicolas Maduro will be back in a New York courtroom today and is expected to continue objecting to the drug trafficking charges against him and the middle-of-the-night raid that brought him and his wife to the United States. New York City Mayor Zoran Mamdani says the city will not be able to execute an arrest warrant on war crimes charges for Israel's Benjamin Netanyahu when Netanyahu attends the UN next September. However, Mamdani is urging the feds to do it. This is ABC News.
6: Northeast PA weather.
0: Considerable clouds burning off a little bit in the late day. We'll see about 75. Partly cloudy skies overnight at 50 tonight. Sunny skies expected all day tomorrow at 77. Clear skies tomorrow night at 52. And plentiful sunshine expected for Friday. We'll see 81.

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0: friend of mine posted on Facebook, what artist would you like to see come back and why? And somebody said Glenn Frey, because the song's like that. Already Gone from the Eagles. He's singing it on Gem 99 and 100. It's Eric. It's Wednesday. It's dad joke time. And God bless me. I read through the first two of these, Tim. And thank you for writing. They're at the right station. Here we go. So if you... That's pretty funny. What's the opposite of alphabet soup? Ramen noodles. My friend, the fortune teller, card reader, psychic, has the ability to stay afloat without any help. Her name is Clairvoyant. And finally, I discovered that the lead singer of ELO is allergic to goose feathers. So when at the hotel, what type of pillow he wanted, he said, "Don't bring me down." Bruce, coming up. Doobie Brothers. Thanks, Tim. They're bad. Romantics and Genesis. That's all. Next.
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Okay, if you didn't know, today is National Rat Catcher's Day. And it pays homage to the German folktale of the Pied Piper of the city called Hamelin from 1342. Yeah, Ireland, take that. You're not the only one who had a perp piper that was out there driving out pestilence. 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

0: Sir Elton John doing the Crocodile Rock there for you on Gem 99 and 100. It's hometown roots and cowboy boots. That is the theme of the Moscow County Street Fair, and it's a three-day event in downtown Moscow this Thursday, Friday, and Saturday. Going to be a hometown parade and tractor parade, multiple venues of live music and entertainment, family-friendly activities like a quilt and art show. That sounds fun. And a children's area, a flower show, food trucks, craft vendors, the works. Admission is free. What's better than free admission?
1: Nothing.
0: That's what I said. There's also a car show on Saturday beginning about 4 o'clock. It's happening at 144 Van Brunt Street, and street parking is available throughout downtown Moscow. Don't miss it. Thursday, Friday, Saturday, downtown Moscow is the Moscow County Street Fair. Sounds good. Coming up, Beatles, Tommy Cochran, Cyndi Lauper, and some celebrity birthdays we must discuss next.
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0: Let It Be. There goes the Fab Four for you on Gem 99 and 100. It's Eric. It is July 22nd, and happy birthday, should it be your birthday. You share it with famous, famous people, such as the Canadian-American TV personality. I don't know what else he's known for besides being the almost lifelong, in fact, he was, the lifelong host of Jeopardy. His name, Alex Trebek. He's an American singer, drummer, songwriter, iconic to say the very least. He was in a band that backed up Linda Ronstadt until they broke off and became the Eagles. His name is Don Henley. An actor, humanitarian, recognized for his work in Lethal Weapon series and numerous award-winning films, as well as his contributions to civil rights and social causes, actor Danny Glover celebrates his birthday today. And an acclaimed actor born in 1955, known for his versatile roles in films such as Platoon, Spider-Man, and The Lighthouse, earning multiple Academy Award nominations. Tell me something he's been in that was terrible. You can't. Actor William Dafoe celebrates his birthday today. And if it's your birthday, too, happy birthday again from all of us at Gem 99 and 100. Got a birthday you want us to talk about? Send it to us. That quick link is at our website. Eurythmics coming, ELO, Dexy's Midnight Runners, and a forecast with a lot of sunshine. I'll tell you when it's coming next.
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5: ABC News, I'm Sherry Preston. In the midst of the 11th straight night of attacks by U.S. forces on Iranian targets, Secretary of State Marco Rubio says Iran may want to talk but hasn't kept its promises.
6: Iran has been reaching out to the United States, both directly and indirectly, to engage in talks about settling the differences with regards to what's happening in that part of the world. Unfortunately, so far, even though we have reached agreements, they have not kept their commitments.
5: Secretary Rubio speaking at a meeting of Southeast Asian allies. Iran retaliating by firing missiles and drones at Jordan. The death toll from the Ebola outbreak in Congo now just one shy of 1,000 people. Tropical storm Bertha still on track for landfall in Louisiana later today or early tomorrow, and people from Tennessee to upstate New York are cleaning up after strong storms overnight. OpenAI, now in some of its AI models, got out and started hacking all on their own. The artificial intelligence models apparently broke out of what was supposed to be a controlled testing environment. This is ABC News.
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0: Considerable clouds burning off a little bit in the late day. We'll see about 75. Partly cloudy skies overnight at 50 tonight. Sunny skies expected all day tomorrow at 77. Clear skies tomorrow night at 52. And plentiful sunshine expected for Friday. We'll see 81.
7: Yeah.

0: Sweet dreams. There goes the Eurythmics for you on Gem 99 and 100. It's Eric. It's time for some dad jokes here on a Wednesday morning. Tim, I got to tell you, I read through the first two of these and they're just as awful as I remember them being, I don't know, 2 months ago. Stop putting in the good ones. Congrats, you brought it right back down to zero. Here we go. I wanted a job as a historian, but I learned there was no future in it. What does a frog do when it has car trouble? Has it towed? Oh, God. Woo! Computer programmers hate nature. Why? It has too many bugs. And finally, knock, knock. Who's there? Ken. Ken who? Can we go to the beach? Coming up. That's awful. Awful. Fleetwood Mac, Pet Shop Boys, and Eddie Money. Really awful. Two tickets to paradise when we're back next.
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Feels like a Wednesday here. Time for the midweek stretch. Is that a thing? I didn't think so. Hey, it's Eric. Welcome. Got some great music for you. Edgar Winter, Tears for Fears. Right now, the Commodores. Brick House.

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0: Good old-fashioned 70s rock and roll there. Free Ride, it's Edgar Winter for you on Gem 99 and 100. Where the time machine's all warmed up, ready to go, we head back to the 70s and the 80s every weekend with classic American Top 40 shows hosted by the man, Casey Kasem. I started thinking the other day about the mono speaker that was in the front center of my first car. Remember that?
1: It was like this, brother.
0: That's what it sounded like every single song, no matter what it was. Now, not so much. You get to relive them in delicious sound, and this weekend we travel back to July 25th, 1970, and July 26th, 1980. It only made me think, like, this stuff is really what I wanted to have happen then, and now it's actually happening. Too bad I had to grow so old in the process. American Top 40, the 80s, airs from 11 a.m. to 3 p.m. on Sundays, and American Top 40, the 70s, from 6 to 9 p.m. Sunday evenings exclusively right here at Gem 99 and 100. Coming up, Van Morrison, Philip Bailey, and Phil Collins, Green Day, and a forecast with a whole heck of a lot of sunshine in it. I'll tell you when that's going to happen next.
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6: ABC News, I'm Sherry Preston. The U.S. and Iran keeping up their back-and-forth attacks. The American military hitting Iranian targets for an 11th straight night. Shipping through the Strait of Hormuz, slowing down again. And now, ABC News Chief Global Affairs anchor Martha Raddatz says,
7: new concerns emerging in the critical Red Sea. Two oil tankers turning around after Iran-backed Houthi rebels threatened shipping traffic there. All of this spiking oil and gas prices.
6: President Trump this morning will attend the dignified transfer of remains of troops killed in the Middle East. The Northeast cleaning up after strong storms raced through the area, leading to thousands of flight delays. At least four lawsuits have now been filed against Taco Bell after lettuce at its restaurants was linked to the outbreak of a parasitic bug that's made thousands of people sick. Congressman Andy Biggs, a strong ally of President Trump, winning the Republican nomination in the Arizona governor's race. This is ABC News.
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0: Considerable clouds burning off a little bit in the late day. We'll see about 75. Partly cloudy skies overnight at 50 tonight. Sunny skies expected all day tomorrow at 77. Clear skies tomorrow night at 52. And plentiful sunshine expected for Friday. We'll see 80.

0: reason, the other day we started talking about Irish pubs, and I bet he sang in a bunch of them before he got, oh, I don't know, world famous. Van Morrison out of Ireland, Brown Eyed Girl there on Gem 99 and 100. It's Eric. Hello. It's time for some dad jokes. Tim, I read through the first couple of these, and I got to tell you, you know how I've been saying the last couple of weeks, really, that things were getting better? And I wasn't comfortable with it. Well, congrats. You're right back down to ground zero with these. Here we go. I'm starting my own jewelry business. If you want to help, give me a ring. What is the opposite of alphabet soup? Ramen noodles. I hate that stuff. My friend, the fortune teller, card reader, and psychic, has the ability to stay afloat without any help. Her name is Claire Boyant. And finally, I discovered that the lead singer of ELO is allergic to goose feathers. When asked at the hotel what type of pillow he wanted, he said, "Don't bring me down." Coming up, Bruce, music from Grateful Dead, The Police, and Tony Basil. Really, congrats, they're awful. Mickey, when the music's back next.
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0: Stuart Holmes singing Escape, the Pina Colada song, a.k.a. on Gem 99 and 100. Hey, this Sunday, Alan Waterhouse sharing the classics hits from the American Songbook. 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The three-hour program called Sinatra and Friends. Dean Martin, Sammy Davis Jr., Barbara Streisand, Tony Bennett, Michael Bublé. Consider that lineup. What? Come on. And, of course, old Blue Eyes himself in the mix with great music you're not going to hear on any other radio station. Sinatra and Friends, Sunday nights exclusively, 9 o'clock right here at Gem 99 and 100. Love that show. Coming up, Steely Dan, The Cars, Billy Joel, and some celebrity birthdays we must discuss next.
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0: Original drummer from that band broke off and became a comedian. His name was Chevy Chase. No kidding. Steely Dan, it's Do It Again on Gem 99 and 100. It's Eric, July 22nd. Is it your birthday? Hey, happy birthday. You share it with the iconic American singer, drummer, and songwriter. His band backed up Linda Ronstadt until they broke off to form the Eagles. His name is Don Henley. The Canadian-American television personality, I don't know if he's identified with any other TV show except his lifelong commitment to the TV show of Jeopardy. Today would have been the birthday of Mr. Alex Trebek. Born in 46, an actor and humanitarian recognized for his work in the movies Lethal Weapon, Amazing, and numerous award-winning films, he's also contributed heavily to civil rights and social causes. His name is Danny Glover. And this guy was born a little bit later, 1955, and known for his versatile roles in films such as Platoon, Spider-Man, and The Lighthouse. Did they get bigger? Earning multiple Academy Award nominations. William Dafoe is who I'm talking about. And if it's your birthday too, happy birthday again from all of us at Gem 99 and 100. Send us your birthdays. The way to do that is the quick link right there at our website. Coming up, Hall & Oates, the Cranberries, Huey Lewis in the news, and a forecast with some sunshine in it. I'll tell you when that's coming next.
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8: ABC News, I'm Sherry Preston. Not much talking, but more attacks in the Middle East. The United States carrying out an 11th straight night of strikes. Bahrain and Saudi Arabia this morning warning about incoming attacks. Secretary of State Marco Rubio asked about the potential for peace talks with Iran.
9: The problem we're having right now is that they're not serious about talks. If they're serious, we're serious. If they're not, then we will do what is necessary to protect that, our interests, and also the interests of our allies.
8: Later this morning at Dover Air Force Base, the dignified transfer for the remains of some of the troops killed in the Middle East. President Trump will be there. Parts of the Gulf Coast facing the prospect of a hit later today from Tropical Storm Bertha. Parts of the Northeast cleaning up after strong storms that canceled thousands of flights and spawned tornadoes overnight. Some of OpenAI's artificial intelligence escaping what was supposed to be a controlled testing system and then hacking into another company on its own. This is ABC News.
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10: Northeast VA weather.
0: Considerable clouds burning off a little bit in the late day. We'll see about 75. Partly cloudy skies overnight at 50 tonight. Sunny skies expected all day tomorrow at 77. Clear skies tomorrow night at 52. And plentiful sunshine expected for Friday. We'll see 80.

0: I mean it when I say this. I love when she whispers at the end there, time after time. I like it. That's weird. Consider the source. Cyndi Lauper on Gem 99 and 100. It's Eric. Almost time for us to depart, Tim, but I got to tell you, I want you to know that your joke writing has gotten better over the last couple of months, and it's disturbing. But I did read through the first two of these jokes before I tell them here, and I must tell you, after 2.5 months of questionable good joke writing, you have brought it right back down to rock bottom zero. Here we go. I wanted a job as a historian, but I learned that there's no future in it. What does a frog do when it has car trouble? Has it towed?
1: Oh, God. Oh,
0: see? Computer programmers truly hate nature. Why? It has too many bugs. And finally, knock, knock. Who's there? Ken. Ken who? Can we go to the beach? Coming up, see? Awful. Thank you. Journey coming up. Madonna and the Beatles. Come together when we're back next.
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All right, that does it for me, Eric. I'm out of here. Fran is next. Mike is later. Make it an awesome Wednesday. I'll catch you bright and early tomorrow morning, right here, Gem 99 and 100. See you.

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Hello, you. My name is Fran Pantuso. Happy middle of the week Wednesday. Stacked up some great music for us. Rolling Stones are on the way, but right now it is Tina Turner on Gem 99 and 100, where coming up next hour, I will give you a chance to win with the Pennsylvania Lottery and text for treasure. That's on the way at Fran's Cafe.

0: Goo Goo Dolls and Name on Jump 99 and 100, where his name is Tony Pacelli. He's the king of the 70s at 7 and the 80s at 8. As I was listening to his show last night, I feel like I'm being schooled, because not only is it, of course, fabulous music from the 70s and the 80s, Tony has the backstory on artists and songs and where they got their concept for the song. Join him tonight. Tony Pacelli, 70s at 7, 80s at 8, only on Jump 99 and 100. Keep those sunglasses handy. We've got a string of sunny days on the way. All the details coming right up, and ABBA is next.
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1: You know a thing or two about the moments in life that matter. 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
2: Northeast PA weather.
3: Mostly clear skies for tonight with an overnight low around 55. Tomorrow, sunny and a high of 79. Tomorrow night, clear starry skies with a low of 55. And for Friday, sunny and a high near 85.

0: Jeb 99 M100 with the Eagles. Here's an event I know you're not going to want to miss. It's the hometown roots and cowboy boots theme of the Moscow Country Street Fair. It's a three-day event. It's in downtown Moscow. It kicks off tomorrow. It runs right through Saturday. There will be a hometown parade and a tractor parade. Multiple venues of music and entertainment. Family-friendly activities, including a quilt and art show, is happening. A children's area, a flower show, food trucks, craft vendors, and more. And admission, oh, that's totally free. There's even a car show that's taking place on Saturday. It starts at 4 p.m. The event is happening at 144 Van Brunt Street, and street parking is available throughout downtown Moscow. This sounds like an awful lot of fun. Starts tomorrow, runs through Saturday. I know we will see you there. A reminder from Gem 99 and 100, where I've got Matchbox 20 coming up next.
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Donna Summer, she works hard for the money. The waiters and waitresses at Fran's Cafe, they're not in it for the money. 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Plus, I will give you a chance to win with the Pennsylvania Lottery and Text for Treasure. 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

0: 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Middle of the week, Wednesday. Let's get a winner with Text for Treasure and the Pennsylvania Lottery. Today we are celebrating at Friends Cafe, naturally, a food item. It is National BLT Day today. Oh, do you love a good BLT? I love the BLTs at the Wayne County Fair. 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I digress. It's National BLT Day today. Of course, standing for bacon, lettuce, and tomato. 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That's 877-436-0104. Maybe you will win that 6-stack of tickets from the Pennsylvania Lottery with an amazing amount of chances to win. The Pennsylvania Lottery benefits older Pennsylvanians every day. You must be 18 years of age or older to play. Please play responsibly. 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When it is safe to do so, text me the initials BLT as we celebrate the bacon, lettuce, and tomato sandwich today at Friends Cafe. Now I'm hungry. 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

0: 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Sunshine, sunshine, and sunshine. You're going to like it. 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
0: Mostly clear skies for tonight with an overnight low around 55. Tomorrow, sunny and a high of 79. Tomorrow night, clear starry skies with a low of 55. And for Friday, sunny at a high near 80.

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0: 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Now, you know, I'm a big fan of the firemen's bazaars and carnivals and church picnics. 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It's coming up this week, the St. Joe Center Summer Festival. It's often called the area's largest backyard picnic. It's a beloved three-day community tradition. It's held at Marywood University in Scranton. Now, this festival runs from Friday, so that's this Friday, right through Sunday, featuring classic food stands, family games, prizes, and a whole bunch more. I never miss this one. St. Joe's Summer Festival. A reminder from Gem 99 and 100. Well, we've got the Allman Brothers standing by at Friends Cafe.
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Allman Brothers at Friends Cafe. And being we're at the cafe, let's talk about some forgotten fast food items. See if you remember any of these. Long John Silver's peg legs. Oh, I loved those. What about the Burger King Whaler? Yeah, their version of the fish sandwich. Taco Bell's Beefer Burger. I don't recall that. This one I absolutely do not know of. McDonald's Onion Nuggets. Never heard of them. But I did hear of this one. Arby's RBQ. I liked that one. It's Eric Carmen speaking of food. Hungry Eyes at Friends Cafe.

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0: 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I am Fran, delighted to take your order for anything you might see on the menu at Fran's Cafe. Coming up, Naked Eyes on the way, and the Beatles are next.
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0: Welcome to Fran's Cafe. Have you seen photos of Ringo Starr lately? He looks better than he did when he was younger. I think perhaps at Fran's Cafe, we're going to be like Sardis. We're going to start to put pictures of stars on the wall, I think. It is the Beatles at Fran's Cafe.

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0: He was a guy who started out as a keyboardist in the 60s. He played with Little Richard, Sam Cooke, Ray Charles, the Everly Brothers, and a bunch more. 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
5: ABC News, I'm Sherry Preston. President Trump is right now at Dover Air Force Base for the dignified transfer of the remains of 4 service members killed in the Middle East. Before leaving the White House, he told reporters what he was going to say to the parents of those killed.
6: All I'm going to say is we love you, we love your child, and that's what they are to them. They're their children. There's no games, no nothing. That's their child.
5: Earlier today, the president warned Iran that the U.S. will destroy one bridge or one power plant every time Iran shoots at a ship in the Strait of Hormuz. It's still unclear how 18-year-old Nolan Wells died. He was out with friends on a barrier island off the Gulf Coast when he went missing. His body found days later. The autopsy saying at the time that he drowned, an independent autopsy lists the cause of death as undetermined. Tropical storm Bertha is expected to make landfall as early as later today. The storm has been weakening but could still bring high winds and rough surf to the area south of New Orleans. This is ABC News.
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0: Mostly clear skies for tonight with an overnight low around 55. Tomorrow, sunny and a high of 79. Tomorrow night, clear starry skies with a low of 55. And for Friday, sunny and a high near 84.

0: That's a good lunchtime song, isn't it? To get you shaking and moving. Thelma Houston at Friends Cafe. So do kids still have to write that little essay when they go back to school? And I know they're cringing right now just at the words, back to school. What did you do this summer? Well, here's an idea. It's something a little different. It's a trail taste walk. Yeah, Foods of the Forest. That's being held on the Iroquois Trail starting at 6 Sunnyside Road. That's just south of Tunkhannock. It starts 1 week from today. Yeah, July 29th. It is sponsored by the Tunkhannock Area Recreation Association. Now, the walk is from 5:30 until 7 p.m. It will teach participants about healthy foods from nature. Now, that includes berries, nuts, seeds, and also safe foraging basics. 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It's next Wednesday. 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
0: Mick Jagger was saddened by the fact that England lost the World Cup, but he was smiling when he was out and about with his fiancée. Mick, incidentally, is 82 years old. His fiancée, Melanie, is 38. Good for him! It's the Rolling Stones at Friends Cafe.

The cars at Friends Cafe. You know who listens to us all the time, especially Friends Cafe? The folks at Manning's Ice Cream. Oh, I'll take a couple of scoops with some hot fudge, please. It is Sir Elton John and Kiki D at Friends Cafe on Gem 99 and 100.

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Jam 99 and 100 with Boston. And yes, that is where they were formed and they got their name from. Boston, naturally. I am Fran Fantuso. Coming up, we will check out the car activities calendar. On the way, music-wise, Stevie Wonder. And right now, it is Tears for Fears.

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0: Peter Gabriel on Jump 99 and 100. Okay, let's get to it. The car activities calendar brought to you by Jump 99 and 100, giving you the scoop on where cool car shows and cruises are happening all over Gemland. Coming up on Friday, the Pocono Mountain Street Rods have their Friday night cruise. It's at the Viewmont Mall in Scranton. Admission is free. There's going to be music, and it's always a lot of fun. They've got some awards that they give away, too. That is this Friday from 6 until 9 p.m. Coming up on Saturday, the Moscow Country Street Fair has the Anthony J. DeCipio Jr. Car Show. It's taking place at 123 Van Brunt Street. That's in Moscow. With food and music, it is Saturday from 1 until 5 p.m. On Sunday, Ronnie V's Paint and Body Shop has their third annual Bob Frabel Memorial Car Show. It's at 820 Springbrook Avenue. That is in Moosic, and all the proceeds go to CCT of Lackawanna County. That goes on Sunday from 11 a.m. until 2 p.m. Another one for Sunday, the hotel cruise. It's taking place at the Newfoundland Hotel. That's at 939 Main Street in Newfoundland. And if you do order some food, you get 10% off your restaurant check for the cruisers. There will also be free dash plaques and a DJ entertaining you. That is Sunday from noon until 3 p.m. A bunch of activities on the car activities calendar brought to you by Jump 99 and 100. Just a couple of showers, and I mean just a couple. For the most part, next few days, lots of sunshine. All the details, full forecast, it's coming up, and Hootie and the Blowfish are next.
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0: Mostly clear skies for tonight with an overnight low around 55. Tomorrow, sunny and a high of 79. Tomorrow night, clear starry skies with a low of 55. And for Friday, sunny at a high near 85.

0: Gem 99 and 100 with Bill Medley and Jennifer Warnes. The folks at St. Anne's asked me to pass this along for them. St. Anne's annual car show and chicken barbecue is coming up. It takes place at 1239 St. Anne Street in Scranton. It is on rain or shine. Now, this is Sunday, August 2nd, 9 a.m. until 4 p.m., but if you would like to enjoy one of those magnificent chicken dinners, it's $15. It is pre-sale only. 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There will be music, basket raffles, fun, a flea market, food, vendors, and of course, the big car corral along with awards. It's happening at St. Anne's on August 2nd. A reminder from Gem 99 and 100, I've got Journey coming up next.
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You bet we've got the beat. Go-Go's on Jump 99 and 100. I am Fran, delighted to be sharing a Wednesday afternoon with you. I think this past Saturday was his last show for a Quiet Celebration 2026 tour. I believe so. It's Paul Simon on Jump 99 and 100.

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0: 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I am Fran Pantuso, but I know you love the favorites coming up. 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

0: Lewis and the News on Jim 99 and 100, where tomorrow morning, our morning guy, Eric Peterson, he and his wingman, Tim, have those bad dad jokes. And some of you are enablers, because I know you send in some bad dad jokes. Good for you. Some of them are really funny. Join him tomorrow, Eric Peterson, on Jim 99 and 100. Our forecast, boy, we've got a bunch of sunny days on the way. I am ready for that. Keep the sunglasses handy. Plus, temps will be on the rise right through the weekend. Looks like it's going to be a pool and lake weekend. We like that for the end of July. Full forecast is coming up, and I've got Eddie Grant next.
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4: Northeast PA weather.
0: Mostly clear skies for tonight, with an overnight low around 55. Tomorrow, sunny and a high of 79. Tomorrow night, clear starry skies with a low of 55. And for Friday, sunny and a high near 84.

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ELO, Electric Light Orchestra on JUMP 99 and 100. That'll do it for my show today. I am Fran Pantuso, and I love you for listening. Mike Moran is coming in next, and he's got a brand new forgotten oldie. Yesterday, it was a song by the Primitive Radio Gods. I did not recall this song. Very few times can I say this. The front man, Chris O'Connor, see, here's the backstory, because not only does he give us a great song, there's always a backstory. Chris O'Connor, one of the lead singers, he was a former air traffic controller. They had that song standing outside a broken phone booth with money in my hand. Today, kids are saying, what's a phone booth? Mike Moran will have a brand new forgotten oldie tomorrow, a little bit after 4 o'clock on JUMP 99 and 100. Mike is in next. You enjoy the rest of your Wednesday. I will see you tomorrow as you and I share a Thursday together on JUMP 99 and 100. It is Duran Duran.

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0: I saw the sign, and it said on air, so I went in. It's Mike Moran on the radio till 7 o'clock, playing Northeast PA's greatest hits. Welcome in. About an hour from now, another great lost hit on the Forgotten Oldie. And then just after 4:30, I will remove the commercials and play lots and lots of music on the Gem 99 100 commercial-free Drive at 5. About 15 minutes from now, we'll look back at what happened today in music history. And, of course, Northeast PA's greatest hits all afternoon long, like Bryan Adams right after this.
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0: You say there might be something a little controversial about that song, eh? That's Billy Joel and Only the Good Die Young here at Gem 99 100. Kim Wilde before that. You keep me hanging on. It is Mike Moran, and it's time for us to find out what happened today in music history. Headed back to July 22nd of 1996, Scottish singer Donovan was forced to postpone a comeback tour in the U.S. because of a 30-year-old marijuana conviction in the U.K. American authorities delayed granting him a waiver to enter the country. Also on this date in 1969, speaking of outlaws, Aretha Franklin was arrested for causing a disturbance in a Detroit parking lot. After posting a $50 bail, she ran down a road sign while leaving the police station. And that's what happened on this date in music history. In just a couple of minutes, a look at your weather forecast, and then it's Poison. 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
2: Northeast VA weather.
0: Mostly clear this evening with some patchy fog developing overnight, low around 53. Sunshine for your Thursday with a high near 80. Clear skies on Thursday night, low 55, and more sunshine on Friday, high 83.

0: Here's Phil Collins in the studio here at Gem 99 and 100. Just before I got on the air, I was listening to Fran Pantuso talking about yesterday's forgotten oldie, standing outside a broken phone booth with money in my hand by the primitive radio gods. And she said, you know, kids today will say, what's a phone booth? And that's so true. But you know what? We had some privacy with our phone calls back then. We went into a phone booth and made a phone call. Now, people just walk around with the speakers on, and we can all get in on their conversations if we want to. Please, maybe we should bring back phone booths. Coming up in just a couple of minutes, got some Queen for you. Sanford Townsend Band on the way as well.
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There's the Sanford Townsend Band on Gem 99 and 100, Smoke from a Distant Canadian Fire. Coming up just after 4 o'clock, I can't believe it, with this guy's number one hits, what a list he's got. He has a forgotten oldie? He certainly does, and you'll hear it and the story just after 4. Right now it's the Gap Band, You Dropped a Bomb on Me, Gem 99 and 100.

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Here's Orleans and still the one here at Gem 99 and 100. It is just after 4 o'clock on this Thursday afternoon. And you know, it's hard to imagine a better songwriting team than Elton John and Bernie Taupin. But there was a time when they decided to work apart. Their reunion immediately brought three new hits, and today's forgotten oldie is one of them. Now, Bernie Taupin was responsible for a great many of the hit lyrics that Elton John set to music. There was a time, though, when they weren't the collaborating machine we know and love. A little history. They met as teenagers responding to the same ad looking for new talent. According to Taupin, the two have never had a fight, but just after the release of the Blue Moves LP in 1976, the pair decided to work separately. Bernie moved to L.A. and put out three albums of his own, while Elton began working with other lyricists. Well, the pair reunited in 1983 and together produced the album Too Low for Zero, which gave us two mega hits, I'm Still Standing, and I guess that's why they call it the blues. But there was another hit from that album that doesn't get played enough on the radio. The song made it to number 25 in 1983, and it's your forgotten oldie today. Here's Kiss the Bride by Elton John on Gem 99 and 100.

Jim 99 and 100 Kiss the Bride, the third top 40 single from Too Low for Zero, the album that reunited the writing team of Bernie Taupin and Elton John. It's today's forgotten oldie. Now, if one of the lines in the song sounds familiar, it's one of four Elton John songs or samples used by Elton and singer Dua Lipa in the hit Cold Heart PNAU remix from 2021. It would put Elton back in the top 40, setting a new record for the gap between hits, giving Elton John the longest span between Hot 100 appearances, excluding his Christmas music, at 50 years and 10 months. Tomorrow is Fun Friday on the Forgotten Oldie, so be sure to join us just after 4 for another lost hit, right here on Gem 99 and 100. It's the Greg Kin Band now.

0: Ruh-roh, our love's in jeopardy. There's the Greg Kin Band here on Gem 99 and 100, your home for a magical mystery tour with the Beatles every Saturday morning. It's Northeast PA's longest-running all-Beatles show, and your hosts are Gary and Joe, and they are having some summer fun. It's the second summer fun show, as a matter of fact, and they're asking you to spend an all-nighter with five Beatles movies in just 2 hours. They are compressing time just for us. The show is called The Beatles at the Movies, and you're going to hear scenes from each movie, along with some of those famous songs that were in those movies. So bring your popcorn, bring some drinks, and enjoy an all-nighter with The Beatles in just 2 hours. It's this Saturday morning starting at 8 o'clock, or on the full rebroadcast at midnight, heard exclusively here on Gem 99 and 100. ABC News Brief coming up. 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
3: ABC News, I'm Michelle Franzen. A New York federal judge set the drug trafficking trial for Venezuela's ousted leader Nicolas Maduro and his wife for June of next year. ABC's Peter Haralambu says Maduro's attorneys are now trying to claim immunity.
4: The argument here is that he's protected by sovereign immunity as a head of state, that U.S. courts don't have the jurisdiction to try him on criminal offenses. And they've previewed this argument. They're also going to contest the military capture that led to his extradition. And we will see that motion probably sometime in September with oral arguments in November. And we'll see how that argument fares. Noriega tried to make the same argument when he was put on trial in the United States. It was rejected because the United States didn't officially recognize him as the head of Panama.
3: Tropical storm Bertha made landfall this afternoon in St. Bernard Parish, Louisiana. That storm weakening, but expected to rake the coastline as it moves west towards Texas with rainfall. And severe storms could also trigger flooding in parts of North Carolina and Virginia today. This is ABC News.
0: Northeast PA weather. Mostly clear this evening with some patchy fog developing overnight, low around 53. Sunshine for your Thursday with a high near 80. Clear skies on Thursday night, low 55, and more sunshine on Friday, high 83. 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

Gem 99 and 100, they were primarily a punk band, but they had a big hit with that one, The Tubes, and She's a Beauty, here at Gem 99 and 100. And I can't play that song without mentioning Fran Pantuso, because she's a beauty as well. And she's on the air every weekday from 10 a.m. until 3 p.m. She jam-packs that show with so much fun stuff. Just after 11, she gives you a chance to win prizes with Text for Treasure. But between 11 and 1, she welcomes you into Fran's Cafe, where your favorite music is always on the menu. Then just after 1 o'clock, she has the car activities calendar. It ain't summertime in Northeast PA without the car shows, and you got to find out where they are. Check out the car activities calendar with Fran every weekday just after 1 o'clock. Coming up in just a couple of minutes, we're getting ready to kick off at least a half hour's worth of commercial-free music, and today I've designed it to have just a bit more. It's the Gem 99 and 100 commercial-free drive at 5. It starts off with the Doobie Brothers. Stick around.

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0: wrapping up the Gem 99 and 100 commercial free drive at 5 on this Thursday afternoon. Great White and Once Bitten, Twice Shy. 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It's happening on Route 6 in Tunkhannock. 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
9: ABC News, I'm Michelle Franzen. Escalating hostilities between the U.S. and Iran lead into maritime traffic blockades, oil and gas prices going up in the U.S. and European countries also feeling the squeeze. ABC's Patrick Grevel with more.
10: The Strait of Hormuz remains effectively closed right now as Iran continues to target ships there. Also, the alternative route in the Red Sea is also now under threat since the Iran's allies, the Houthis, declared a blockade on Saudi Arabia. Ports there. And so we have seen gas and oil prices continue to rise here in Europe now. Liquefied natural gas prices are reaching the levels that they were at during some of the worst points of the war before the ceasefire agreement.
9: Tropical storm Bertha making landfall in Louisiana today. That storm losing strength, but still packing a punch for possible flooding. And a state of emergency in West Virginia due to widespread flooding from yesterday's rains. This is ABC News.
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0: Mostly clear this evening with some patchy fog developing overnight, low around 53. Sunshine for your Thursday with a high near 80. Clear skies on Thursday night, low 55, and more sunshine on Friday, high 83.

0: Don't Stop Believing. There's Journey here at Gem 99 and 100. I love, love, love summertime in Northeast PA. Not just because the weather is absolutely perfect or close to perfect, but there's all these great picnics and carnivals going on. St. Joseph Center Summer Festival on the Marywood University campus is happening this Friday and Saturday from 4 to 10 p.m. And then on Sunday from noon till 7 p.m., they've got their potato pancakes, games, Gojo Live Telethon is happening, and you'll get to see Joe Snedeker triumphantly enter, and he raises a lot of money for St. Joseph's Center. If you want more information, you can go to their website, St. Joseph's Center. They do wonderful things here in Northeast PA. Coming up, the Eagles, Hotel California. Duran Duran on the way as well.
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0: Uncle Cracker and Drift Away at Gem 99 and 100. Before that, Whitesnake and Here I Go Again. And I'm going to be going in less than an hour. Got to make way for Tony Baselli coming in at 7 o'clock. He'll start off his show with his world-famous 70s at 7, a full hour of 70s tunes, followed by the 80s at 8, all 80s for an hour. And if you have a suggestion for Tony, he'd love to hear from you. 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Tony would love to play a song for you and maybe even give you a shout-out. Coming up, some Springsteen, also Traveling Wilburys on the way.
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0: Jim 99 and 100, the guy you heard earlier as our forgotten oldie artist. Hard to believe somebody with that many hits has a forgotten oldie, but he did. It was called Kiss the Bride. That song that you just heard, I'm Still Standing, was a big, big hit. It is Mike Moran on your Thursday afternoon, and I do want to remind you that we've got two classic American Top 40 countdowns for you every Sunday. One starts at 11 a.m. That one is from the 80s, and it's going to be just barely the 80s. July 26th of 1980 is where we're going to count the hits down for you. Then at 6 p.m., Casey comes back and counts down the hits from July 25th of 1970, 10 years earlier. It's great memories, great music every Sunday. The classic American Top 40 countdowns with Casey Kasem. On the way, an ABC News update and a check on your weather forecast.
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4: ABC News, I'm Michelle Franzen. Residents along the Gulf Coast taking cover after Tropical Storm Bertha made landfall near St. Bernard Parish in Louisiana. ABC's Victor Oquendo is in New Orleans.
5: We are feeling the brunt of it right now. I'm sure you can hear it. The strongest wind and rain by far. We are right along Lake Pontchartrain. It is right across the street over there. Police keeping us on this side for the time being. But as you look at the lake, that surf, it is being kicked right up and over onto Lakeshore Drive. And as you look at the street itself, there is a little bit of storm surge and some coastal flooding. That is what we have been watching for all day here in this part of Louisiana.
4: President Trump attended the dignified transfer at Dover Air Base today in Delaware for the four U.S. service members killed in the Middle East this week. Hostilities between the U.S. and Iran intensifying for a second week. In California, it's day two of a preliminary hearing for David Burke, the singer known as David, accused of murdering a teen last year. He denies the allegations. This is ABC News.
6: Northeast PA weather.
0: Mostly clear this evening with some patchy fog developing overnight, low around 53. Sunshine for your Thursday with a high near 80. Clear skies on Thursday night, low 55, and more sunshine on Friday, high 83.

0: want is to have my pizza pie. Oh, that's peace of mind. That's Boston here on Gem 99 and 100. And I was mentioning some of the events happening this weekend in Northeast PA. Here's another one. It's called Hometown Roots and Cowboy Boots, the theme of the Moscow Country Street Fair, a three-day event right there in downtown Moscow, starting Thursday, running Friday and Saturday as well. There's going to be a hometown parade and tractor parade, multiple venues of live music and entertainment, family-friendly activities, including a quilt and art show. They've got a kids area, flower show, food trucks, craft vendors, and a whole lot more. Admission absolutely free. There's even a car show on Saturday that starts at 4 p.m. It's happening at 144 Van Brunt Street, and parking is available throughout downtown Moscow. Stop by at the big party called Hometown Roots and Cowboy Boots in Moscow. All right, coming up in just a few minutes, Belinda Carlisle says heaven is a place on earth, and I believe her.
1: 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It gets crazy busy around here when the fall temperatures drop. 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Ahead of fall, ahead of the crowd, ahead of the curve. 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

From the Michael McDonald era of the Doobie Brothers, that's What a Fool Believes on Chem 99 and 100. That's going to do it for me, Mike Moran. I will return tomorrow afternoon at 3 o'clock right after my buddy, my pal, Fran Pantu. So until then, please stay safe, stay cool, and have yourself a great night. Here's Billy Idol now. 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
2: 7 o'clock in Jim Lennon on a Wednesday night. I'm Tony Pacelli with the 70s at 7. Kiss, Journey, Steve Miller Band all coming up. 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

0: Gem 99 and 100, the Eagles, and Take It to the Limit. Spirit in the Sky, Norman Greenbaum before that, and Tony Pacelli. 70s at 7, Take It to the Limit from the fourth studio album from the Eagles, One of These Nights, was released on November 15th, 1975. It peaked at number 4 on the Billboard Hot 100 and was also the Eagles' greatest success to that point. Over in the United Kingdom, where it peaked at number 12 on the charts. The song was written by Eagles member Randy Meisner, Don Henley, and Glenn Frey. Began as a solo composition by Meisner, who sang lead on it. It remained unfinished when the time came for the One of These Nights album to be recorded. Henley and Frey assisted Meisner in completing the performance of the song, and it was popular with the audience at Eagles concerts, but disputes over his reluctance to perform it would also directly lead to Meisner's departure of the band. One of These Nights, the Eagles, 70s and 7, that updated weather forecast and Kiss. Coming up, it's Gem 99 and 170s at 7.
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4: Northeast VA weather.
0: Areas of fog overnight, otherwise mostly clear, low around 53. Patchy fog tomorrow morning, sunshine in the afternoon, high near 79. For tomorrow night, mostly clear, low around 55. Friday, sunshine, high near 83. Saturday, mostly sunny, high near 83.

0: 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Ride Captain Ride by Blues Image off their album Open. It was written by keyboardist Frank Skip Conti and Mike Panera. There's a longer version on the album. That's the one I played. The short version was released as a 45, and it did peak at number 4 on the Billboard Hot 100. The number of songs on Panera's Rose Piano inspired the song. Panera said, okay, I need a first word. And what came into his head? 73. He liked the rhythm. He went with 73. Men sailed up from the San Francisco Bay. After that, the song just wrote itself from there. In the lyrics, the crew invites other people to ride to a new land where they will feel free. However, the local people are too preoccupied with life's troubles to hear or answer their call. When the crew set sail, they are never seen or heard from again. The captain rides with his crew on a mystery ship, which disappears forever. Foreigner coming up. It is the 70s at 7, Gem 99 and 100.
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